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1: The Dawn, playground for the new power generation. There are over 500 experiences to choose from. Here's a sample.
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3: Un, dos,

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Democracy. 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That's cool. 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

0: see I hurt my lower lumbar. 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And power in the caddy, Steve was driving, cause I had to talk to my man.
1: Well, that's me all you want.
2: I like that one.